say it, because justice is alive, killed, and prideful. Hallelujah, thine the glory. Hallelujah, amen. Hallelujah, thine the glory. Revive us again. Anybody need a revival in your spirit? Hallelujah, thine the glory. Hallelujah, amen. Lord, do it.

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You've been listening to the delayed broadcast coming from the Tabernacle Missionary Baptist Church with Pastor Robert L. Manaway, Sr. Tabernacle is located at 2801 South Jackson Street in Seattle. Be sure to tune in again next Sunday at 5 p.m. for the delayed It's Sunday and it's God for the delayed It's Sunday and it's gospel music. KRIZ Renton, Seattle. KYIZ Renton, Seattle.

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4: 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All right, John Lyon.

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2: Surely November 20th, I have to go to Jacksonville. And matter of fact, I spent the weekend in Jacksonville because I was over at the Sister Strut in Jacksonville. Yes, I was. I was out there.
1: Represent.
2: I was out there. Yeah, man.
0: Movement, baby.
2: I got out there.
0: Yeah.
3: Did you walk the whole thing?
2: I sat down. Cup time. I sure did. November 20th, though, I will be at the WJCT's two shows, 7:30, 9:30. Go ahead and get your tickets now, Jacksonville, at universe.com. I'll see y'all then, but let's talk about this, Carly. Here we go. If you check on Tosh, you got to check Tosh tonight. You got to check on Tosh, man.
0: What's going on?
2: Ooh, the Falcons and the Saints is playing. I know he mad. This is going to be a rival game here. You know, I'll tell you right now, you know how people is in New Orleans, whether they win or lose, they still going to party.
3: They playing in New Orleans?
2: Yeah, they playing in New Orleans.
3: Okay.
0: Well, you know, this game, the Saints and the Falcons, this is like, to each city, the Super Bowl.
3: Bragging rights, huh?
0: This is a big one right here.
2: How does Tosh prepare for this game? What is he doing?
0: He will have on so much black and gold.
3: But let me ask you this, Carly. Being a Monday Night Football game, do he go ahead and take off on Tuesday?
0: He's going to walk around with his hoodies, his Saints hoodie on. And if they lose, that thing going to be sick.
2: I know, man. I like this game. This is like one of the longest rivals, boy. They serious.
0: Yes,
2: my cousin, he's a Saints fan. He's from New Orleans. Man, I'm telling you now, I can't even talk to him. He won't even take my phone calls. Not right now.
0: During the Falcons game. No.
2: Not right now. He won't even talk. He don't even talk all day.
3: I quit being in love with a team that deep. I quit doing it. My spirit just crushed. Mm-hmm. I have. My little feelings been hurt as a child. Yes. I'm sorry. Yes. I've been crushed. I can't. Yeah. I can't put it all in. I can't. I can watch, but I can't put it all in.
0: Yeah. What happened?
4: Get your heart broken.
3: Junior, them Oilers crushed me so hard. They crushed me so hard as a child.
2: When we lost that game, then they let the Bills come back and Bills
3: when we the Bills came back. And the Bills still haunting our city to this day. Still.
2: Well, I'm excited for this game. I'm watching
0: me
2: this
0: too,
2: man.
0: I'm gonna call you. I'm a FaceTime you tonight.
2: Let me see, Junior.
3: Pick one, Junior.
1: All right, Junior, thank you. Coming up at the top of the hour, a wife busted her husband talking about TV shows with his coworker. We'll talk about that right after this.
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0: This is from Kai in Colombia. Kai says, my husband was watching a reality show in our bedroom while I was watching a movie in the living room. He was trying to sneak and I busted him. At first he told me that he was flipping channels and he saw women arguing, so it got his attention. The next day he was on the phone with a coworker that's in his group at work, and we've gotten into an argument about her before. I overheard him telling her that he watched the episode and then he busted out laughing. I was shocked to learn that he watched the show to impress his coworker. He said that's not the case. Why is he lying to me?
1: Okay, suppose he told you he was watching the show to impress his coworker so they have something in common and could laugh about it together. Suppose he told you that.
0: That's the truth.
1: I mean, she wants to know, why is he lying to me? Okay, what if he don't lie? He tell you, I was watching the show because she watched it, and I want to have something in common, and so I was watching it so we have something to talk about.
0: So this is you making your case to lie, the case to lie to her.
1: She wants to know, why would he lie? Because he can't tell you the truth.
2: That's what Shirley is saying.
0: You're making your case to lie, that's all.
1: I mean, how could he tell the truth? How? I mean, y'all, realistically, would you tell the truth?
0: Let's just say it. Let's see how it sounds. Say it.
1: Say
0: why,
1: what?
0: Why are you lying to me? Why are you lying to me?
1: You want me to tell the truth instead of the lie?
0: Yeah, just tell the truth. Let's hear how it sounds. Or a lie. Let's do both. The truth and a lie.
1: Okay, the truth is, baby.
0: Yeah?
1: If you had a coworker fine as her, and you was trying to find a way to have more time with her, and then she told me she was watching this show, that I started watching this show. Because I got to sit up in here and have something in common with this woman. We working together.
0: Okay, that's the truth.
1: Yeah, that's true. Now,
0: what's the lie? Cacao, you're dead. What's the lie?
1: I was flipping through the channels and I saw it.
0: Oh, it's what and he then, said.
1: Because, you know, my job, you know, I do a lot of typing and stuff. And I had this thing, you know, that thing you get in your fingers called carpal tunnel.
0: Uh-huh.
1: When I was pressing the remote control, my finger got stuck. And that's the carpal tunnel. And I was sitting there with it. And then my hands would then just do like this. And look at my hand.
0: No, I don't want to see that.
2: Your hand out.
1: No, look at it. And it got stuck right there, and it was on that channel. And so, you know, man, that was it right here. And then that wasn't her that called. That was my partner, Jerome, that I work with. Jerome called me and said that. And then that's what you heard me laughing with Jerome.
0: Go ahead, Carla.
2: I have a question. Okay, so all of us here on this show, we're all co-workers, we're all friends. We talk about shows to watch all the time. All the time. We text each other, what y'all watching? What should I watch? So why can't this be the same scenario that he's watching the show and then he chopping it up with his coworker just talking about the show?
1: Because the coworker he was chopping it up with was the fine chick that they had a problem with before.
3: They had an argument.
4: You're too fine,
3: Carl.
4: Yeah.
2: It's too much. It's too much.
1: You can't explain her.
0: You
1: cannot explain her.
0: Yeah.
4: We're kicking too much.
0: Yeah, we're
2: kicking about the Real Housewives.
4: He just kicking on that phone with her. He doing too much.
2: Yeah. No, you crazy.
1: Baby.
0: All right, we have time for another one.
2: Baby.
1: You saw that too.
0: All right, this is from Louise. Okay.
1: You're so funny.
0: All right, coming up in 20 minutes after, we'll have more of this ignorant, lying, crazy show.
1: I have never laughed so hard with a woman
0: right after this.
1: Life.
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2 weeks from tomorrow is the tip-off, and that means a triple header going on at the tip-off date for the NBA, which includes, yes, the banner ceremony, the ring.

Yeah, I remember some of y'all were little pipsqueaks back then. Definitely looking at that. Speaking of which, we will definitely see what LeBron James looks like in a Philadelphia.

That was Money Long. The countdown is on. 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You did not. 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

0: was Teddy Swims and Gillian. Are you even real? 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Hughley Show.
1: NDB, the world famous NDB, is joining us today. How are you, my dear?
2: I'm awesome. How are you?
1: Been a long time.
2: I know. Missed you.
1: Voice. You all right?
2: I'm good.
1: Yeah, you change your wayward ways. And
2: I'm a good girl, a good clean girl.
1: A good clean girl. Well, bring the dirty in, baby. You don't like this one.
3: So, it's over now for the hypocrisy. Yeah. Stand your ground unless you're black or brown.

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0: loves Alexander O'Neal. Never knew love like this. He's talking about toothbrush.
1: He left an apple here. Rascal.
0: We recognizing some of the funniest comedians, some you know and some you don't. Welcome to the stage, Trey Tustin.
2: I found out that I don't like tall people. That's just what it is. I see you, my man. Everything, I hope none of your dreams come true. You know what I mean? I really do. How tall are you, big dog?
3: 6'8"? You, man. What the hell?
2: God. This is my problem with you, 6'8". You don't empathize with short people pain. 6'8", you don't know what it's like to have to put your car in park to put a gate code in. You have no idea what that is. 6'8"? I almost tore my tendon trying to get my food through the drive-thru. With my foot on the brake. I'm like, come on, reach with me. This is insane right now. I look crazy. You know I'm not going to open this door. If you better reach with me. You got Taco Bell going to pay for this MRI. It's going to pay for it because it's burning through here. It's supposed to burn through here, Taco Bell. You have no idea. You know look paying for this.
4: Here you go, right there. Thank you. Give me the receipt. Give me the receipt. Thank you. Appreciate that.
0: Funny, funny, funny. We're going to be talking with comedian actress Niecy Nash. That's up in 15 minutes. It's the D.L. Hughley Show.
5: 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And now we're kicking your week off the right way. Right here on the D.L. Hughley Show.